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3: And now, the weather.
4: Outside, gloomy skies, a persistent drizzle, and a chilly wind blowing from the west, north, east, and south.
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0: 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The nerds in our research department have compiled what can only be described as the greatest variety of 80s hits ever.
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0: 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And now your daughter is calling because he missed football. That's the fourth time this month. You can wave his future career goodbye. If you don't do it for you, do it for your wife and little Freddy.
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7: The top stories this hour. The king is accused of being giddily elated after Princess Diana's death. That claims in her brother Earl Spencer's book out next week, which has already prompted the palace to release a statement saying grief can cloud reason. Royal biographer Robert Hardman attended Diana's funeral in 1997.
8: I watched how upset Charles was. I mean, he really was. I mean, he was more moved, more upset than anybody else there. So it's not necessarily the picture that people will recognise, but this is how Charles Spencer remembers it.
7: The government says it's stepping up police patrols and the use of surveillance to help tackle knife crime in England and Wales. More than 230 hotspots will be focused on. The Prime Minister will meet his Irish counterpart, Micheál Martin, in Manchester today. It'll be the first time an international leader's visited Number 10 North. And in the Europa League, Crystal Palace beat Lech Poznan 4-0, while Celtic lost 3-1 at home to Ferencváros. Elsewhere, Bournemouth beat Real Sociedad 2-1.
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7: Quite wet and windy for much of the UK today. Highs at around 21 Celsius. That's the latest. I'm Becky Carhill.
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12: Well, good morning. Welcome to the end. Yes, happy Friday. I'm Roberto. Just after 6 for the 18th of September with the best variety of 80s hits to kick off your morning. Billy Joel soon, right now. Find Young Cannibals on Nation 80s.

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0: Falco's Rock Me Amadeus on Nation 80s as we get into Friday. Just gone 10 past six. Hello. I'm Roberto. It's the 18th of September, just under 100 days to go until Christmas. You might have had an email from someone trying to sell you something telling you that. In some places, though, it does feel like Christmas is next week. There's a chemist which shares its name with something you'd wear on your foot. I went on their website yesterday. First page is all about the Christmas shop and advent calendars. It's far too early, right? We all know it's coming, but I don't want to see it everywhere in September. Like, I'm not going to play you any Christmas songs yet. I'm sorry if that disappoints you. Tanita Dakar, I'm on the way soon, and some Billy Idol.
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There is Billy Idol's White Wedding on Nation 80s. 20 past 6 for your Friday morning. Welcome along if you've just joined us. Sam in Norwich, been up for ages, he's already in work. He says, Roberto, loving the songs whilst opening up the workshop early today, doing the most important job first, getting the kettle on. That's it, get your priorities right. Kelly Marie soon, first though, The Stranglers on Nation 80s.

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0: Happy Friday if you've just joined us. Yes, it's the end of the week, thank goodness. Hopefully you've got a big old Friday smile on your face. There is Shannon to get you going. Let the music play on Nation 80s. It's 22-7. Womack and Womack are on the way soon. Some Whitney Houston as well. First, though. Make me a
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0: So it's going to happen today. Someone will win £555,000. More than half a million quid could be dropping into your bank account before the end of the day. There are going to be people listening right now going, never happened to me. Well, if you don't grab your phone right now and get involved, you'll never know. 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And then all you've got to do after that is answer our call. Do that, and £555,000 will be yours. And as I say, it'll be paid straight into your account after the call. More than half a million quid will be with you in time for the weekend. Don't miss out. Get involved right now. 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Good luck. 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

there is Electronics getting away with it on Nation 80s. It's 6.50 for your Friday morning. It's the 18th of September. As we start your day, what are you more excited about? Finishing work on the weekend or doing some online shopping? According to a story this morning, more of us enjoy online shopping than finishing work. Who are these bonkers people? Like, I like that feeling of something being delivered that I've ordered online, but surely finishing work on a Friday is way better. Maybe it's just me who's the weird one here. Eddie Grant in a little bit. First, Whitney Houston on Nation 80s. I don't know why.

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8: Top stories this hour. The government's stepping up the fight against knife crime in hundreds of so-called hotspots across England and Wales. More money's being poured into police patrols, surveillance and changes to public spaces. Caroline Wilgoose, whose son Harvey was stabbed to death whilst at school in Sheffield last year, says raising awareness is key.
9: I get messages from children knowing that there's knives, people are carrying knives, and I can't express enough to tell somebody. We know that the children knew when you have. We knew that there were people carrying knives in that school and they need to be listened to.
8: The King's accused of being giddily elated after Princess Diana's death. The claim is in her brother Earl Spencer's book out next week, which has already prompted the palace to release a statement saying grief can cloud reason. Meanwhile, Prince Harry's made his first public appearance since moving back to the UK last month. He attended the Invictus Spirit Awards in London, and Bournemouth have made an impressive start to European football with a 2-1 victory at Real Sociedad in the Europa League.
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8: Quite wet and windy for much of the UK today. Highs at around 21 Celsius. That's the latest. I'm Becky Cahill.
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18: Well, good morning. Happy Friday. I'm Roberto, celebrating the end of the week by starting your day with the best variety of 80s hits. Yeah, I know we do it every day, but it sounds better on a Friday. It's just after 7, kicking off with Bob Marley on Nation 80s.

0: This is Nation 80s, the UK's fastest growing 80s station. Thank you for making that happen. There is Thompson Twins and Love on Your Side for your Friday morning, 18th of September. It's just gone 10 past 7. We've finally made it. Hopefully you got a big old Friday smile. Apologies for how I sound this morning. One of my little cherubs has started school and decided to bring all her lovely new school germs home with her. Sharing is caring, but in this case, yeah, not so much. I hope you're doing okay. George Harrison's on the way and some Bruce Hornsby in the range.
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I'll get Jackie Graham on for you soon. First, though, Dire Straits on Nation 80s.

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0: There is Kiss and their crazy, crazy nights on Nation 80s. Just coming up to 20 to 8. Are you heading out for a crazy one tonight? Maybe you'll be heading to the pub. If so, maybe you'll be having a cheeky half, because apparently the cheeky half is back. It's in fashion and on trend, because we're all trying to be healthier, avoid hangovers, and most importantly, save money. Because a pint is silly expensive these days. But apparently you shouldn't be that person who makes a cheeky half last all night long and skips the rounds. Those people are still not loved. Level 42 on the way in a little bit. And some Huey Lewis in the news.
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0: what we're all about. The best variety of 80s hits. There is Huey Lewis in the news, if this is it. Thank you for having us on for your Friday morning. It's Nation 80s. Just coming up to 10 to 8. I'll get some Wham on before the latest news and weather at 8. Wet as well. First, though. Make me a
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0: So, it's going to happen today. Someone will win £555,000. More than half a million quid could be dropping into your bank account before the end of the day. 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Do that, and £555,000 will be yours. And as I say, he'll be paid straight into your account after the call. More than half a million quid will be with you in time for the weekend. 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Good luck. Make me a
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5: The top stories this hour. The government says it's stepping up police patrols and the use of surveillance to help tackle knife crime in England and Wales. More than 230 so-called hotspots will be focused on. Caroline Wilgoose's son Harvey was stabbed to death whilst at school in Sheffield last year. She says she often hears from young people.
6: There was some teenagers and a knife on this bench, and she says, I was going to walk away, and then she says, I just thought of you. And she says she went round corner and she rung the police and she stayed there until the police came.
5: The King's accused of being giddily elated after Princess Diana's death in 97. The claim is in her brother Earl Spencer's book out next week, which has already prompted the palace to release a statement saying grief can cloud reason. Meanwhile, Prince Harry's made his first public appearance since moving back to the UK last month. He gave a speech at the Invictus Spirit Awards in South East London. And the Prime Minister will meet his Irish counterpart Micheál Martin in Manchester today. It'll be the first time an international leader's visited Number 10 North.
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5: Quite wet and windy for much of the UK today. Highs at around 21 Celsius. That's the latest. I'm Becky Cahill.
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12: Good morning. Welcome to the end of the week. Yes, it's Friday, finally. And I got the best variety of 80s hits to get your morning going. Hello, I'm Roberto. It's just after 8 for the 18th of September. Some Paul Simon on the way with You Can Call Me Al. Jane Wiedlin with her Rush Hour. And first up, here's Shalimar. When you

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0: There is Starship. Nothing's going to stop us now. It's Nation 80s for your Friday morning. Welcome along. We've finally made it to the end of the week. Hope you're doing well. It is nearly 20 past 8 for the 18th of September. Just under 100 days to go till Christmas. Although, for some places, it feels like it's next week. There's a chemist which shares its name with something you wear on your foot. Went on their website yesterday. First page is all about the Christmas shop and advent calendars. It's too early, right? We all know it's coming, but I don't want to see it everywhere in September. Like, I'm not going to play your Christmas song. I'm sorry if that disappoints. John Waite soon and some Pat Benatar.
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This is Nation 80s, the UK's fastest growing 80s station. Thank you for having us on. I'm Roberto, playing you some Pat Benatar there, Love's a Battlefield. Sam in Norwich, good morning, already in work. Opening up the workshop and doing the most important job first, he says. Getting the kettle on. That's it, mate. Sort your priorities out for a Friday, I like that. I'll keep the tunes coming, the best variety of 80s hits. Kool & the Gang on the way right now, Roachford on Nation 80s.

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0: There is Aztec Camera as we get you ready for Friday. Somewhere in my heart on Nation 80s. It's nearly 9:15. I've got the best variety of 80s hits for you. A song next from Beloe Sum, which was probably more famous for the rather cheeky little video it had to it than the song. See if you remember it. I'll get some Meatloaf and Cher on as well. First, though. Make me a
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0: So, it's gonna happen today. Someone will win £555,000. More than £500,000 could be dropping into your bank account before the end of the day. 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Do that, and £555,000 will be yours. And as I say, he'll be paid straight into your account after the call. More than £500,000 will be with you in time for the weekend. 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

What a tune to kick off Friday. Meatloaf and Cher, Dead Ringer for Love on Nation 80s. It's 5 to 9. If you are going to be heading out to the pub later on, will you be going big or just having a cheeky half? Apparently, the cheeky half is back in fashion and on trend. We're all trying to be healthier, avoid hangovers, and most importantly, save money. Because let's be honest, pint now, silly price, right? But don't be that person who makes a cheeky half last all night long. Those people are still not loved. You know the ones. They skip the rounds and they just sit there with that one drink. Here's Erasure, Sometimes.

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7: Top stories this hour. The government's stepping up the fight against knife crime in hundreds of so-called hotspots across England and Wales. More money's being poured into police patrols, surveillance and changes to public spaces. Caroline Wilgoose, whose son Harvey was stabbed to death whilst at school in Sheffield last year, says raising awareness is key.
8: I get messages from children knowing that there's knives, people are carrying knives, and I can't express enough to tell somebody. We know that the children knew when you have We knew that there were people carrying knives in that school, and they need to be listened to.
7: The King's accused of being giddily elated after Princess Diana's death. The claim is in her brother Earl Spencer's book, out next week, which has already prompted the palace to release a statement saying grief can cloud reason. Meanwhile, Prince Harry's made his first public appearance since moving back to the UK last month. He attended the Invictus Spirit Awards in London, and Bournemouth have made an impressive start to European football with a 2-1 victory at Real Sociedad in the Europa League.
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7: Quite wet and windy for much of the UK today. Highs at around 21 Celsius. That's the latest. I'm Becky Carhill.
0: Welcome to the Great Ease. 60 minutes of 80s hits that made the UK top 10. The Great Ease on Nation 80s.
10: Let's do it for Friday. An hour's worth of the biggest songs. Every one of them are top 10. Welcome to the Greaties. Just after 9 with Madness playing after Diana Ross on Nation 80s.

0: there is Bryan Adams, Heaven, on Nation 80's Breakfast and the Greaties. Going to play that for Dean in Bristol, fairly happy with himself for this Friday morning. He's fitting a new shower. He's already got the old one out and it's not even 9:30 and there's no leaks. We like it when things work out like that. Good luck with the rest of it, mate. I'll keep you going with the best variety of 80s hits. Let me know what's happening with you this morning as well so I can give you a shout. Say hi via WhatsApp 07740 938 500. Alison Moyet's on the way next.
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Good morning to Megan in York. Got a tough decision to make right now. Does she stay at home on the sofa or drag herself off to the gym? There is Men at Work for you. Down Under on Nation 80s. She's just back from the school run and quite happy on the sofa. You see, that's where you've gone wrong. You should have gone straight from the school run to the gym. There you go. I say go for it. You'll feel better afterwards. Take us with you. We'll keep you going on the cross train. Get Nation Player, our app, and you'll be sorted. Sydney Youngblood's on the way soon. First though, Bananarama.

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0: 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Huge anthem from Matthew Wilder soon, ABC as well. First, though, make me a
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0: So, it's gonna happen today. Someone will win £555,000. More than half a million quid could be dropping into your bank account before the end of the day. 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And as I say, he'll be paid straight into your account after the call. More than half a million quid will be with you in time for the weekend. 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

Good morning, Callum. All on his own this morning, laying a new shop floor. Nation 80s for company all day long. Just having a cup of tea and admiring his work at the moment. That's for you. ABC on Nation 80s. Thank you for your company. Whatever you're doing with your Friday, have a fabulous one. We'll make sure it's brilliant with the best variety of 80s hits. I'll see you back here tomorrow morning from 8, and I'll leave you with the Pet Shop Boys, Suburbia, on Nation 80s.

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5: Top stories this hour. It's been revealed at least 20 women had breasts removed unnecessarily at County Durham and Darlington NHS Foundation Trust. Our reporter Karen Liu has more.
6: A review of 514 breast cancer cases has found 315 patients suffered harm. One patient's known to have died while some cancers were missed or diagnosed late. The Trust says it's deeply sorry and has made significant changes. Its board will decide next week whether the review, which currently covers from January 2023 to February last year, should go back to 2015 and include thousands.
5: The King's accused of being giddily elated after Princess Diana's death. The claims in her brother Earl Spencer's book out next week, which has already prompted the palace to release a statement saying grief can cloud reason. Meanwhile, Prince Harry's made his first public appearance since moving back to the UK last month. He made a speech at the Invictus Spirit Awards in London, and holders Man City have strolled into the last 16 of the League Cup by thrashing Norwich City 5-0.
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5: Quite wet and windy for much of the UK today. Highs at around 21 Celsius. That's the latest. I'm Becky Cahill.
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0: 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There's a new moon on Monday. This is Tony Dibben with the best variety of 80s hits. Madonna and the Smiths to play next. 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

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When we say the best variety of 80s hits, we're absolutely serious. Let's get on, Boys Town Gang. This makes us, of course, the UK's fastest growing 80s station. Here's Phil, Two Hearts.

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8: The top stories this hour. At least 20 women have had breasts removed unnecessarily while being treated for cancer at hospitals in County Durham and Darlington. That's according to an NHS review. Our reporter Karen Liu has more.
9: The review has examined 514 cases so far and found 315 patients were harmed. One patient is known to have died. The Trust is also reviewing cases raised by over 600 former patients through a helpline. It says it's sorry for failures in its breast service and is providing support. Police are investigating as well.
8: More revelations released from Earl Spencer's memoir claim the then Prince Charles sounded like a lottery winner following Princess Diana's death. A book's being published nearly 30 years since his sister died in 1997. Earlier this week, Buckingham Palace responded to previous extracts saying grief can cloud reason and colour memory. Cole Palmer and Trent Alexander-Arnold have been recalled to the England squad, and St Andrews has been named the best university in the UK. Okay.
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8: 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Highs at around 21 Celsius. That's the latest. I'm Becky Cahill.
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0: Joyce Sims, Come Into My Life, a Nation 80s, best variety of 80s hits right here. 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

Boy George Culture Club, do you really want to hurt me? It's Nation 80s for Friday the 18th of September. Right, Chris Rea on the beach, which I was, and Jocelyn Brown, somebody else's guy, to play next. Nation 80s.

0: The Christians cover the Isley Brothers. Harvest for the World sounds great in Nation 80's best variety of 80s hits. We're heading into Friday afternoon next. You know what that means? It's technically the weekend.
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8: Top stories this hour. It's been revealed that at least 20 women had breasts removed unnecessarily at County Durham and Darlington NHS Foundation Trust. Karen Liu has more.
9: A review of 514 breast cancer cases has found 315 patients suffered harm. One patient's known to have died while some cancers were missed or diagnosed late. The Trust says it's deeply sorry and has made significant changes. Its board will decide next week whether the review, which currently covers from January 2023 to February last year, should go back to 2015 and include thousands.
8: The King's accused of being giddily elated after Princess Diana's death. The claims in her brother Earl Spencer's book out next week, which has already prompted the palace to release a statement saying grief can cloud reason. Thomas Tuchel's named his England squad for the upcoming UEFA Nations League matches. Real Madrid's Trent Alexander-Arnold returns to the fold along with Chelsea's Cole Palmer. And the Times and Sunday Times Good University Guide has named St Andrews as the best university in the UK.
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8: Quite wet and windy for much of the UK today. Highs at around 21 Celsius. That's the latest. I'm Becky Cahill.
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0: 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Travelling Wilburys, Handle With Care coming soon. Michael Jackson, Now You Can Hear The Way You Make Me Feel. 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

0: 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Christopher Cross, Rides Like the Wind, and Wham! 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

Prince and Sheena Easton. That was never going to go wrong. You got the look at Nation 80s, the UK's fastest growing 80s station. Go West, don't look down. Hazel Dean's coming soon. Now you can hear Eurythmics Nation 80s.

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0: and the 80s hits just keep on coming. John Cougar Mellencamp, Jack and Diane, We're Nation 80s, Bananarama and Jason Donovan's on real soon, DAB Digital Radio, The Nation Play, and on your smart speaker. 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
6: The top stories this hour. It's been revealed at least 20 women had breasts removed unnecessarily at County Durham and Darlington NHS Foundation Trust. Our reporter Karen Liu has more.
7: The Trust says it's deeply sorry and has made significant changes. Its board will decide next week whether the review, which currently covers from January 2023 to February last year, should go back to 2015 and include thousands.
6: The King's been accused of being giddily elated after Princess Diana's death. The claims in her brother's book out next week, which has already prompted the palace to release a statement saying grief can cloud reason. England head coach Thomas Tuchel says he feels the full backing of the FA after a review into their World Cup performance. He says it's vital they now focus on what comes next. They've recalled Cole Palmer and Trent Alexander-Arnold to their Nations League squad. And Mother Cares warned of a highly uncertain future after its Middle East partner revealed it's to close most of its stores across the region next year.
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6: Some cloud around with sunny spells. However, cloud and rain affecting Northern Ireland and parts of Scotland. That's the latest. I'm Alex Richardson.
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0: 555k could be in your bank account today. 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

0: E equals MC squared, according to the Big Audio Dynamite. 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George Benson, Nick Kershaw coming next today. 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

0: There were different times in the 80s. You had to take your camera with you, you see. Bucks Fizz, My Camera Never Lies. 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
5: The top stories this hour. It's been revealed 20 women had breasts removed needlessly at County Durham and Darlington NHS Foundation Trust. Katrina Dunbar had a tumour removed. She's backing calls for a public inquiry.
6: My engagement was entirely taken up by having cancer treatment. The run-up to my wedding was entirely taken up by discovering so many faults.
5: The Trust says it's sorry and has made changes. The family of a British man who's been detained in India for nearly 9 years without conviction says he's been granted bail. Jaktar Singh Jahal was arrested 2 weeks after his wedding in 2017 and accused of alleged terror offences. The King's been accused of being giddily elated after Princess Diana's death. The claims are in her brother's book out next week, which has already prompted the palace to release a statement saying grief can cloud reason. And after missing the World Cup, Cole Palmer and Trent Alexander-Arnold are back in the England squad ahead of Nations League ties.
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5: Some cloud around with sunny spells. However, cloud and rain affecting Northern Ireland and parts of Scotland. That's the latest. I'm Alex Richardson.
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11: Good afternoon. The time is just after 2 o'clock. Weekend is going to get closer, song by song. Welcome to 80s.
12: Fox.
11: Such an amazing playlist for you this afternoon. Classic hits from one of the great music decades of all time. Genesis coming up. Blow Monkeys, Pet Shop Boys, Kylie U2, Duran Duran, and John Parr and St. Elmo's Fire.

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Fastest growing 80s station in the UK, down to very nice people like you as well. So thank you for finding us. Thank you for telling your friends. And if you could continue to do that, we'd love you even more. Thank you very much indeed. Yeah, we are Nation 80s. I'm Neil Fox. Late lunch, early drive, Friday afternoon. I hope your morning's been good. Let me get you through till 6 o'clock on your

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It's a little bit epic, isn't it? Left to my own devices from the Pet Shop Boys. Some big birthdays today, if you're celebrating. I hope you're having a nice Friday and a happy birthday. Some other names. Chris Eubank Jr. is 37. Ronaldo is 41. John Fashanu is 64 today. And Linda Lusardi is 68 today. It just happens to be World Bamboo Day and the Great British Beach Clean begins, where thousands of volunteers around the country take part in beach cleans. If you're involved in that in any way, well done. I have helped out on one year. It's such a great cause. The amount of rubbish that they take away is kind of horrendous, but then we can start again and it is clean. Please, gosh, only leave footprints. That's what they always say, but they're not wrong, are they? And of course, most of the crap that's found on beaches is often plastic fizzy drinks. Not naming any particular company, but fizzy drinks bottles. Worst offenders, eh?

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0: always the best playlist to sing along to with Holly Johnson and Billy Idol and Pride in the Name of Love. What a song from you two. All written about Martin Luther King. Right, good afternoon. I'm Neil Fox. We are Nation 80s with Duran Duran coming next.
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We are Nation 80s, Friday afternoon across the UK with an amazing playlist of 80s classics. Duran Duran, Gregory Abbott on the way after Mel and Kim.

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5: The top stories this hour. A review shown that at least 20 women had breasts removed unnecessarily while they were being treated at County Durham and Darlington NHS Foundation Trust. One patient's known to have died, while some cancers were missed or diagnosed late. The Trust says it's deeply sorry and has made significant changes. It's been revealed an air traffic control system failure that sparked widespread travel chaos earlier this month was caused by a software defect. Thousands of flights were cancelled, with passengers facing massive disruption. NAT's chief executive says a permanent fix is being tested. A British activist who's been locked up in India for almost 9 years without conviction has been granted bail. Jagtar Singh Jahal was arrested in 2017 in connection with alleged terror offences. And England head coach Thomas Tuchel says he feels the full backing of the FA after a review into their World Cup performance. England have recalled Cole Palmer and Trent Alexander-Arnold to their Nations League squad.
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5: Some cloud around with sunny spells. However, cloud and rain affecting Northern Ireland and parts of Scotland. That's the latest. I'm Alex Richardson.
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14: Just after 3 o'clock then, Friday afternoon across the UK. And the weekend getting closer, song by song. Another brilliant hour of 80s classics with Eddie Grant and Paul Young, Bobby

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0: We are Nation 80s, Friday afternoon. Neil Fox here, late lunch, early drive. If there is something from the 80s that you haven't heard us play and you'd like us to play, maybe one of your favourites, maybe a song you went out and bought, maybe what you think is an 80s classic, an unplayed classic, then come on, get in contact. 07740938500. 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

Whenever you need somebody, it's Slick Rick Astley. We're Nation 80s. Strictly is back tomorrow night, by the way. I don't know whether you're excited about that. If you're a big fan, you're probably thinking, well, will they be any good after Tess and Claudia? I guess people may have said that after it was Tess and Bruce Forsyth. But anyway, we wish the best of luck to Josh Widdicombe and Emma Willis and Johannes. It starts tomorrow. London Fashion Week continues until the 21st. I'm slightly more excited, I'll be honest, about the Great British Bake Off, which returns next week on the 23rd with some new faces as well. Anyway. It's all just TV. It's all light entertainment. Let's put it in perspective.

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0: chilled out song for a Friday afternoon. Bob Marley, One Love, People Get Ready, new music and Bobby Brown before it. Foxy here, Drive Time. We are Nation 80s. Got your phone handy? Make me a
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0: You could win £555,000. It could be in your bank account by 6 o'clock this evening because Gemma Atkinson's going to pick out one number after those phone lines close at 5 o'clock. She's going to call that number. If it happens to be you and you pick up, you're going to win the money. You'll win the lot. £555,000. 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A text is £2.50. 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

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You don't just

0: 80s, you get 60s, 70s, 90s, noughties, and Nation Love, Nation Dance, Nation Rocks. 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Our locals already got the mince pies in there. You think, for goodness sake, it's halfway through September. 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
8: The top stories this hour. An NHS trust in the northeast of England's launched an investigation after it emerged 20 women had breasts removed needlessly. Officials covering County Durham and Darlington are investigating. Katrina Dunbar had a tumour removed. She wants a public inquiry.
9: My engagement was entirely taken up by having cancer treatment. The run-up to my wedding was entirely taken up by discovering so many faults.
8: The trust says it's made significant changes. A British activist who's been locked up in India for almost 9 years without convictions being granted bail. Jagtar Singh Jahal was arrested in 2017 in connection with alleged terror offences. An air traffic control failure that caused travel chaos this month was caused by a software defect. NATS chief executive says a permanent fix is being tested. And a driver has been reported after allegedly playing guitar while driving along the M25. Surrey police, they had reports the driver was playing the instrument.
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8: Cloudy across many central and southern areas tonight with a chance of rain or drizzle. Some clearer spells in northern areas. That's the latest. I'm Alex Richardson.
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0: Your childhood sweethearts all grown up. My Angel is a centrefold, Jay Giles Band. Right, still on the way this hour, F.R. David, Steve Winwood, Aha.

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0: Birds in F.R. David with Denise Williams and Jay Giles Band. And Stevie Winwood on the way very shortly. She says being a bit croaky this afternoon. Hey, if you know any birthdays and you want us to say hello before 6 o'clock, please be my guest. 07740938500. Samantha in Tadworth. It's your birthday today. It's a biggie, isn't it? 45 today. Happy birthday.
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We are Nation 80s with Sam Brown and Stop. It is Friday afternoon, September 18th. I know that because it is my anniversary today. Off out a little bit later on after the show. 27 years today, very happy. It's also World Bamboo Day, which I didn't realise when I got married. It's obviously observed annually on this date, showing that bamboo is not limited to a single region or a single use. It's a global thing. Emphasises bamboo as a fast-growing, renewable alternative to wood and plastics. And also it highlights the plant's high carbon absorption and role in land restoration. I know it does grow ridiculously quickly, and you can get all kinds of stuff made out of bamboo now. But I've got bamboo socks, and I do know somewhere I've got a pair of bamboo pants as well. I think somehow it's going to be rough. It's not. It's super, super smooth. Anyway, right, enough about my pants. Right, Roses Are Red, Mac Band.

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My other car's a DeLorean. 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This is Nation 80s.

Best mix of 80s classics. You got us. Right, it's Drive Time. Friday afternoon, I'm Neil Fox, and we are Nation 80s with Madonna and Level 42. I'm thinking of starting a new little feature called The Greatest Intros of the 80s. If so, this would definitely be on my top 10. If you have suggestions, please let me know. 07740 938 500, or maybe this is a better subject dealt with on email, through the website, through nationplayer.com. Maybe give me a few suggestions, but this is definitely in my top 10 greatest intros of the 80s. I Go Cult and She Sells Sanctuary. What are you on? I mean, look, it just has that lovely bit of guitar at the beginning, and then you know the drummer is poised, ready to go absolutely nuts. Shall we? Come on.

0: Not only a great intro, great end too. She Sells Sanctuary from The Cult. What a great bit of 80s rock. Neil Fox here on Drive Time. I've got three brilliant male solo artists coming up from the 80s in just a moment. Starting with Joe Jackson. Three really great songs. Make me a
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0: Now, last Friday afternoon, it ended up being all about Jackie from Aberdeen, who won a life-changing fortune, paid off a mortgage, going on an amazing holiday, and still lots left in the bank for her and her daughter. How lovely. This Friday, we've moved on a week, and it could all be about you. Just need to get your number in the draw. Somebody is going to win £555,000, and it is going to be in their bank account around 6 o'clock. 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And it's all deliciously tax-free. 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

three amazing 80s songs by three brilliant 80s solo male artists. Right, Joe Jackson, It's Different for Girls. Sign Your Name, Terence Trent D'Arby, Pure Class. And then Luther, surely one of the sweetest voices of

0: all time and never too much. If you've got a forgotten 80s classic that you'd like us to play and you haven't heard yet, then please feel free. Get in contact, 07740938500. I should point out that the phone lines are about to close for Make Me a Winner. You're playing for 555 grand. Don't miss out.
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5: The top stories this hour. A review shown at least 20 women had breasts removed unnecessarily at County Durham and Darlington NHS Foundation Trust. One patient's known to have died, while some cancers were missed or diagnosed late. The Trust says it's deeply sorry and has made changes. It's been revealed an air traffic control system failure that sparked widespread travel chaos earlier this month was caused by a software defect. Thousands of flights were cancelled, with passengers facing massive disruption. NATS chief executive as a permanent fix is being tested. A British activist who's been locked up in India for almost 9 years without conviction has been granted bail. Navtar Singh Jahal was arrested in 2017 in connection with alleged terror offences. And some people who are owed money by collapsed bar chain BrewDog are not expected to receive anything from its administration. A report found insufficient funds to pay all of its debts, including workers' unpaid wages.
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7: Rain for some central and southern parts of the UK tonight, and a mix of showers and sunny spells tomorrow. That's the latest. I'm Johnny Freeman.
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0: Time is flying by. It is Friday afternoon. It's drive time. Right, we are Nation 80s. Neil Fox here with Billy Joel. Welcome.

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0: We are Nation 80s. Neil Fox here, Drive Time every afternoon between 2 and 6 with Billy Joel and Heaven 17 and Sonia. You'll Never Stop Me from Loving You, Alison Moyet and The Cure on the way in just a moment. And yeah, if you have any classic 80s intros that you'd like to put into our top 10, please get in touch, 077-4093-8500. And if your number's in the draw, because the phone lines have closed now, I wonder whether you'll be getting that call from Gemma before 6 o'clock. 555 grand, eh?
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1: 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This

We are Nation 80s, Friday afternoon across the UK with Alison Moyet and The Cure and In Between Days. Tonight in the Prem, I'm a Chelsea fan, so Chelsea are away to Brentford, so it's a bit of a West London derby tonight. It's going to be busy around there. Tomorrow, kicking off at 12:30, you've got Spurs at home to Aston Villa. And then 3:00 kickoffs tomorrow, Everton at home to Ipswich Town. Without Mark Carney and the Prime Minister there, I'm sure, Saturday, although they'd probably like to be. Also, Brighton are at home to Arsenal, 3:00. Newcastle at home to Hull. Tomorrow, 5:30, Nottingham Forest at home to Coventry. And then Sunday games, we've got Bournemouth, Liverpool, Man City, Sunderland, both starting at 2, and Leeds Palace. And then 4:30 in the afternoon, Fulham at home to Manchester United. If your team is playing, let's hope at least they put in a decent performance, eh? We are Nation 80s with a jam after UB40 and Chrissie Hynde.

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Another great sweep of 80s songs there. Jane Wheedlin, OMD, Tanita Tikaram and Kool & the Gang and Fresh. Right, we are getting closer to that moment when somebody's going to win 555 grand. If your number's in the draw, you're probably getting a bit excited, stroke nervous right now. Stop your pacing.

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1: Such a very cool song. NXS Need You Tonight. PSBs and Joan Jett, we are Nation 8ers across the UK. Now, since last Friday, we've been offering you the chance to win life-changing money, £555,000. The phone line's closed at 5. Gemma Atkinson has picked out one number and is about to make that call. If your number's in the draw, you're probably staring at your phone already. Okay, shall we? Let's do it.

0: still out there performing live and looking amazing. Kid Creole and the Coconuts and Annie, I'm Not Your Daddy. That ends Drive Time today. Another huge winner, but the winning does not stop there, because next Friday we're going to do it all over again, but we're going to put the money up yet again. Right, full details coming up with Sean Goldsmith after 6 o'clock. Thank you for listening. Back Sunday on the chart. Doctor. Facts. And back tomorrow, 5 o'clock across the Nation Network with So Let's Talk About Music. 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
10: The top stories this hour. A review shown at least 20 women had breasts removed unnecessarily at County Durham and Darlington NHS Foundation Trust. One patient's known to have died, while some cancers were missed or diagnosed late. The Trust says it's deeply sorry and has made changes. It's been revealed an air traffic control system failure that sparked widespread travel chaos earlier this month was caused by a software defect. Thousands of flights were cancelled, with passengers facing massive disruption. NATS chief executive says a permanent fix is being tested. A British activist who's been locked up in India for almost 9 years without conviction has been granted bail. Jagtar Singh Jahal was arrested in 2017 in connection with alleged terror offences. And some people who are owed money by collapsed bar chain Brewdog are not expected to receive anything from its administration. A report found insufficient funds to pay all of its debts, including workers' unpaid wages.
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10: Cloudy across many central and southern areas tonight, with a chance of rain or drizzle. Some clearer spells in northern areas. That's the latest. I'm Alex Richardson.
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2: Hello?
1: Oh, hello. My name's Gemma Atkinson.
2: No way!
1: Yes, no way!
2: No, is that a joke?
1: Do you know why I'm ringing?
2: I do.
1: Do you want to say it with me? Congratulations, you've just won £555,000.
2: Oh no, are you serious? 100%
1: serious. You'll have it in your account in about an hour's time.
2: Really? We have been playing for years.
1: What's your name?
2: It's Natalie.
1: Natalie, congrats.
2: No. Oh, I'm shaking.
1: Who's there with you, Natalie?
2: My husband, William. Oh, wow. You've got no idea.
1: Well, tell me everything. So you've been entering for years. Tell me first of all, why? What do you need this cash for?
2: We've got two younger boys. They're only 3 and 4. I don't know. It's just we're in a council house. We're just having troubles with cars at the moment. And we were worried about Christmas. Gemma, I'm shaking like a leaf. That is a lot. That is life changing for us. Life changing.
1: So it's September now, and you're already worried about Christmas.
2: I'm normally kind of nearly sorted for now, but I've been unable to go back to work because we've got a 4-year-old and a 3-year-old, so it's literally just my husband's income.
1: Well, on top of your husband's income and your kids and your Christmas list, you're going to have 55 grand to do whatever you want with and £500,000.
2: Lapland.
1: £500,000 to do what you want with as well.
2: Oh my God. My sister just passed her driving test not that long ago as well, so I can treat her and the boys. Oh, I'm going to book a holiday to Lapland for next Christmas.
1: Oh, why not? Get yourself to Lapland, get yourself to the Maldives, get yourself business flights, because you can and you'll still have hundreds of thousands spare.
2: Oh my, that's crazy. Thank you.
1: Oh, that was brilliant. Life-changing cash. Congratulations to Natalie and William. And we go again. £600,000. Keep listening to find out how you can win next week.

0: The biggest selling song from their legendary Tango in the Night album. This single alone sold 1.2 million copies. We loved it in 1988. It's everywhere. Fleetwood Mac here on Nation 80s. Next year, it's going to be the 40th anniversary of Tango in the Night, which also means it's going to be the 50th anniversary of their other legendary album, Rumours.
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0: And there goes the best titled song on the show tonight. I don't think I can beat da-do-do-do-da-da-da. It's the Police on Nation 80s. Do you know what I would love to do one night? And it is possible, because this was an 80s song as well. I would love to go from that to Trio. And do you remember the song Da-da-da? Imagine that. So that's da-do-do-do-da-da-da-da. And now, here's Da-da-da. Maybe that'll happen one day, who knows?
1: Nation 80s.
2: 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If you don't do it for you, do it for your wife and little Freddy.
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0: The mid-80s would not have been the same without him and his excellent hair. Nick Kershaw, I Won't Let the Sun Go Down on Me, here on Nation 80s. Soon, it's Heart and These Dreams. Lovely power ballad on this Friday night. And now, here's a chance to win some money. Make me a
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0: Friday night with me, Sean Goldsmith, here on Nation 80s. We are playing the best variety of 80s hits. We wake up with Roberto, of course, again tomorrow morning. And at 9 o'clock, he's got the greatest, an hour of songs. All of them were top
1: Nation
0: 80s. Unfortunately, this wouldn't be played. Because believe it or not, this song didn't actually make the top 10.
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1: The top stories this hour: an air traffic control glitch which led to thousands of flight cancellations last week is being put down to a software defect. Operator Nat says last week's chaos at airports was caused by coding which fell when two events happened within a millisecond of each other. They say a fix is being tested. A review's shown that at least 20 women had breasts removed unnecessarily at County Durham and Darlington NHS Foundation Trust. One patient's known to have died, while some cancers were missed or diagnosed late. The Trust says it's deeply sorry and has made significant changes. After missing the World Cup, Cole Palmer and Trent Alexander-Arnold are back in the England squad. Phil Foden's still missing, though, ahead of Nations League ties. And David Walliams' books are being dropped by his publisher, HarperCollins, which says it will no longer distribute any of his existing titles. The move follows allegations of inappropriate behaviour, which Walliams denies.
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1: Cloudy across many central and southern areas tonight with a chance of rain or drizzle. Some clearer spells in northern areas. That's the latest. I'm Alex Richardson.
0: It's the decade where icons were made.
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6: Just after 7 this Friday night, it is Nation 80s and it's Sean Goldsmith with the evening show. Now with this tremendous duo. Okay.

0: When we say we play the best variety of 80s hits, it's really what we do here at Nation 80s. Look, since 7 o'clock, Dancing in the Street, Bowie and Jagger, Living in a Box, Blow the House Down. That sounded so good, by the way. Also, Culture Club, and there is Tracy Ullman, They Don't Know. What an amazing playlist of songs here, as always, on Nation 80s. And there's more on the way soon. Duran Duran, and also Julian Cope, with the rather pleasant World Shut Your Mouth.
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The word for this song is delightful. Beautiful, there's another one. Splendid, and other words I can't think of right now. It is a stunner though, isn't it? Oh, there's another one. Michael Jackson, Liberian Girl here on Nation 80s with me, Sean Goldsmith. I'm with you until 10 o'clock tonight, then it's the 80s party, and then Roberto is back waking you up tomorrow morning from 6 o'clock. And keep us on across the weekend. Loads of great shows, including the 80s request shows with Dean Martin on both days of the weekend, and then Forgotten 80s on a Sunday night with David Francis from 6. And then chilled 80s to finish the weekend with Mark Franklin.

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0: Thank you so much for listening on this Friday night. Sean Goldsmith here on Nation 80s, playing the best variety of 80s hits with the Smiths and this charming man. Here's how you can win some money.
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0: 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Great 80s songs like that as we continue to celebrate this amazing decade. And it's Sean Goldsmith here with you on Nation 80s. And now these guys, I can't believe they scammed us.
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12: 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You know, you could be listening to a station that's not as good as this one. 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

0: 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On the way next, the Thompson Twins. Do you know Tom Bailey from the Thompson Twins is touring the UK right now? He's still going. Hold Me Now is next.
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Thank you so much for listening to Nation 80s tonight. Sean Goldsmith here with the best variety of 80s hits with George Benson and Love Times Love. There are so many ways to tune into us, of course, one of them being the Nation Player, which is now on the Fire TV. So you can actually listen to us on the telly. 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

0: Freeze, famous for two songs, that one, Sudden Freeze, and also IOU, which was a brilliant 80s song, wasn't it? It couldn't sound more 80s if it tried that song. I'll get it on one night for you. Sean Goldsmith here on Nation 80s. Now then, lines have reset. We go again. Make me a
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0: The song that Ian Brody from the Lightning Seeds didn't think that anybody would like. He was quite reluctant to release it, but he thought he'd give it a shot. So glad he did, because without that, we wouldn't have had all the great anthems, of course, in the 90s as well. Lightning Seeds Pure here on Nation 80s. Now, these guys, lots of people loving them in 1987, apart from people
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9: Friday night, just after 9 o'clock, the weekend is officially here. Hello, it's Sean Goldsmith here, playing the best variety of 80s hits with ZZ Top soon. Also UB40, one you don't hear too often from those guys. Now here's Phil Collins, Sussudio on Nation 80s.

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0: One you don't hear too often from UB40 on Nation 80s. Hello, it's Sean Goldsmith here with the best variety of 80s hits. Over the weekend, we've got the request shows with Dean Martin. If you want a song on over the weekend, get in touch with Dean. And also Sunday night, of course, Forgotten 80s with David Francis, 6 o'clock Sunday.
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I've just realised, and it's the first time I've realised since this song was out in 1986, that I've been saying it wrong. I've been calling it Showing Out, Get Fresh for the Weekend. All those years, 40 years, I've only just noticed it's called Get Fresh at the Weekend. Unbelievable. I'm a joke. Hello, it's Sean Goldsmith here. This is Nation 80s. Remember to wake up and start your weekend with Roberto tomorrow morning. He's here bright and early from 6 o'clock, as always, including the greatest at 9 o'clock, an hour of songs, all of them made the top 10.

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0: The song that was written by and performed by Prince. It just sat on one of his albums and then recorded by Chaka Khan and got to number one here. I Feel For You on Nation 80s. Evening, it's Sean Goldsmith with you. Thank you very much for tuning in tonight. And I genuinely mean that. You know, you could be listening to a station that's not as good as this one. You could be sitting just watching some rubbish on the telly, because that's all there is on the telly these days. You've made the right choice, and I thank you very much for tuning in. And to reward you, how about all this money? Make me a
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0: 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You could be mega rich this time next week. 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

We play the best variety of 80s hits across the UK every time you turn us on. This is Nation 80s. Normally, of course, at 10 o'clock through the week, it is Chilled 80s with Mark Franklin. Not on a Friday night, though. It's the weekend, pretty much here. Depends when you say the weekend starts. We think it starts now. And the 80s party is on the way at 10 here on Nation 80s. We're gone.

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5: 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Overstated. Haughty, but...
6: These are just a few of the hundreds of looks you can create thanks to the huge choice of glasses starting at only £15 at Specsavers. Anyone familiar with our determination to provide a lot for a little money won't be surprised at how many looks there are.
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7: We know what you're thinking. How good can a coffee from Mackey's be? Well, when it's made with a new lighter roast at a price that means you can enjoy it every day and maybe even a cheeky hash brown if you're in the mood. 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